0: Who's your country? This is what a national championship sounds like.
1: The handoff goes to Nowakowski. He dives his way to the end zone. Touchdown!
2: And the punt is on.
1: Oh, it's blocked.
3: Oh,
1: Indiana,
3: that's huge.
1: Blocks it. It is picked up. Touchdown, Indiana. Isaiah Jones.
3: Mendoza ready to take the snap. He takes it. He looks. He throws the football. And
2: it, he runs it.
1: And he ties for the end zone. Does he get it in? Touchdown!
3: Beck looks. Throws it down the field. And it is intercepted by Indiana. Wow, what a play. And it is Jamari Sharp who comes up with a pick.
1: And the rags to riches story for Indiana football comes to conclusion. And they are the national champions of 2026. What a football team.
4: Did you ever think this was possible? One, two, three. Who?
0: The home of the national champions. 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
5: Hey everyone, it's Austin. Do you think you can beat me in a simulated round of golf? Well, you have your chance at B-Town Indoor Golf. I'll play a different course each Monday morning, and if you beat that score that week, you get a free hour in the simulator bay the next time you go. We'll play every course from Pebble Beach to Crooked Stick to local courses in Bloomington, and it's all happening at B-Town Indoor Golf on the south side of the College Mall.
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2: This month's Hoosier Country 105 Indiana State Police Trooper of the Month is Senior Trooper Matt Harris. Senior Trooper Harris has over 11 years of service with ISP, and his current responsibility includes patrolling in Monroe County, but is always willing to assist surrounding counties with calls of service or assignments. Matt's character and dependability is a testament to his selfless service, and if you don't find Matt taking calls and patrolling the immediate area, he can be found responding to emergency callouts that involve water emergencies. He has been a dedicated member of the department's underwater search and rescue team, where he serves as a scuba diver. As a member of this specialty team, he's often found responding to water emergencies or searching for evidence in Indiana lakes and rivers, or proactively patrolling for large water events that include the Thunder Over Louisville Festival and the Madison Regatta. Harris also serves as a member of the Tactical Intervention Platoon, where he responds to other events around the state in an effort to assist large festivals and events. Senior Trooper Harris serves his fellow Hoosiers with distinction by upholding the values of the Indiana State Police through his courage, commitment, and character.
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1: Now Fernando has Hemby to his right. Man comes in motion. Mendoza takes the snap. Hands to Hemby right up the gut. He passes his way into the end zone. A terrific power run. And Indiana will take the lead right back.
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0: Who's your country? This is what a national championship sounds like.
1: The handoff goes to Nowakowski. He dives his way to the end zone. Touchdown!
2: And Hunt is on.
1: Oh, it's blocked!
3: Oh,
1: Indiana,
3: that's huge.
1: Blocks it. It is picked up. Touchdown, Indiana! Isaiah Jones!
3: Mendoza ready to take the snap. He takes it. He looks. He throws the football. And
4: no, he runs it.
1: No, he runs it. And he ties for the end zone. Does he get it in? Touchdown!
3: Beck looks, throws it down the field, and it is intercepted by Indiana.
1: Wow, what a play! And it is Jamari Sharp who comes up with a pick. And the rags to riches story for Indiana football comes to conclusion. And they are the national champions of 2026. What a football team!
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1: Now Fernando has Hemby to his right. Man comes in motion. Mendoza takes the snap. Hands to Hemby right up the gut. He passes his way into the end zone. A terrific power run. And Indiana will take the lead right back.
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1: Whittington, the running back alongside Dante Moore. He takes the snap. He throws it. It's tipped up in the air. Indiana intercepts it. Indiana comes up with a football. Lewis Moore with the interception.
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1: 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He gets outside. Williams still trying to avoid a tackler. He finally gets to the 40, down to the 48-yard line of Michigan before he goes to the ground. What a tremendous play by Keyshawn Williams for Indiana.
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0: NBC News Radio, I'm Lisa Carton. Graham Plattner is dropping out of the race for Maine's U.S. Senate seat.
1: I intend to file my paperwork to withdraw.
0: The Democrat announced his decision following a recent sexual assault allegation. In a report by Politico, a woman who dated Plattner accused him of forcing her to have sex with him almost 5 years ago, despite repeated objections. In a video statement, Plattner railed against the political establishment and maintained his innocence.
1: Those in power who have the ability to do so are using these allegations as an excuse to take away all of the things that we need to run a campaign.
0: Democrats are trying to unseat Republican Susan Collins in November. President Trump says the new strikes on Iran today are retribution for Tuesday's bombing of ships by Iran. In a Truth Social post, the president said if it happens again, it will get much worse. Lisa Carton, NBC News Radio.
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0: 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Some fog possible this morning, otherwise sunshine today with a high of 89. Tonight, showers likely, possibly a thunderstorm, cloudy, a low down to 70. For tomorrow, 50% chance of showers and thunderstorms, mainly in the afternoon hours. Partly sunny and 85 Saturday. Much the same chance of showers and thunderstorms, partly sunny, with a high of 84. Still waiting for the clouds to clear. 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We're at 69 degrees now. Plenty on the way this morning. 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Plenty of chances to win the Racing BS program. And a whole lot more. How about some Megan Maroney and Jason Aldean just around the corner on Hoosier Country 105.
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1: Megan Maroney on Hoosier Country 105 629. Good morning. Nice and early. I think we should find a winner. The 6 a.m. people never get as many chances to win as the 7 a.m. people. So let's give you a chance to win right now. How about this? A pair of tickets to see that big concert going on at Tier 10 Music and Sports Park August 22nd there in Spencer. You got Jody Messina, Montgomery Gentry featuring Eddie Montgomery, the Kentucky Headhunters, and Dylan Carmichael. All playing at Tier 10 Music and Sports Park. You want to go? Send, text Messina to 812-335-1051. Jody Messina is going to be there. Why not Messina? Heads Carolina, tails California. Text Messina to 812-335-1051. We'll draw a winner at random and set you up with a pair of tickets to see that show August 22nd at Tier 10. Montgomery Gentry with Eddie Montgomery, along with Jody Messina, the Kentucky Headhunters, and Dylan Carmichael. Again, text Messina to 812-335-1051. Plenty to give away this morning. Let's start early and make you a winner from Hoosier Country 105. Hey, hang on. Jake Owen and Thomas Rhett just around the corner.
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9: The handoff goes to Nowakowski. He dives his way to the end zone. Touchdown!
10: Yeah, Hunt is on.
9: Oh, it's blocked.
10: Oh,
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10: that's huge.
9: Blocks it. 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Isaiah Jones!
10: Mendoza ready to take the snap. 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
11: He runs it.
9: And he dives for the end zone. Does he get it in? Touchdown!
10: Beck looks. Throws it down the field. 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Story for Indiana football comes to conclusion, and they are the national champions of 2026. What a football team!
12: Did you ever think this was possible? 1, 2, 3.
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2: 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Speaking of Luke, he turns 50 on July 17th, and he's throwing, quote, a ginormous undertaking of a party, but he couldn't miss out on the opportunity to prank his old buddy Blake Shelton, who recently turned 50. Luke says, I had to save the date, but I didn't even put the date on there when I sent him the invitation. The countdown clock on Garth Brooks' website ran out 7 a.m. on Tuesday morning. What did we count down to? The announcement of his Blame It All on My Roots arena tour. He says he's bringing back the drum pod that started it all 30 years ago. So far, he's only announced one city. The tour kicks off in Indianapolis, Indiana on August 21st. It's your Country Daily Dirt. I'm Brooke Summers.
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2: NBC News Radio, I'm Michael Kastner. The U.S. has launched a second night of military strikes against Iran. U.S. Central Command says it struck about 90 targets inside Iran late Wednesday, including air defense systems, naval targets, and drone storage sites. Iranian media says explosions were heard along the country's southern coast and on Iranian islands in the Persian Gulf. Three people in southwest Iran were reportedly killed by the strikes. Graham Plattner is dropping out of the race for Maine's U.S. Senate seat. The Democrat announced his decision following a recent sexual assault allegation. In a video statement, he railed against the political establishment and maintained his innocence. He claimed those in power are using the allegations to take away his ability to run for Senate by withholding funding. Justin Bieber is joining the FIFA World Cup final halftime show. He'll join other headliners, including Madonna, Shakira, and BTS. Michael Kastner, NBC News Radio.
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6: Thanks, Rick. Good morning. Here's what's happening. Indiana District 62 State Representative Dave Hall released a statement congratulating the high school class of 2026 and celebrating local schools in graduating more than 90% of students, demonstrating continued gains in this area. He says the new modernized approach for students being able to tailor their educational plan to meet their post-graduation goal is already showing success, and he is optimistic for the future as statewide third grade literacy rates have increased 5%. Eric Bolin, superintendent of Martinsville's Metropolitan School District, has announced his retirement, effective at the conclusion of the calendar year. Bolin has worked in the district for more than 30 years as a teacher, coach, principal, and superintendent for the past 4 years. He made the decision to focus on his family and his health. Tonight, from 5:30 to 6:30 p.m., the Southwest Branch of the Monroe County Public Library will host an adult escape room, decipher codes, solve puzzles, and unlock the boxes before time runs out. Ages 18 and up, contact the library to register. And there's a special meeting of the Monroe County Election Board scheduled for Friday at 10 a.m. on the third floor of the Monroe County Downtown Courthouse. This is Skip Daly. That's a look at your Hoosier Country 105 News.
5: 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Good morning, Austin Render.
7: Good morning. Another win for North golfer Ryan Decker. He took home the 14-15-year-old division title at the Golf Week Junior event at the Foul Course yesterday. Shot 73-74. He was tied for third overall in an event which ranges from ages 14 to 19. South's Carl Bailey finished in a tie for 19th. Fernando Mendoza named the Jesse Owens Big Ten Male Athlete of the Year yesterday. He's the sixth Indiana student athlete to win the award and the first since track and field star Derek Drowen back in 2013. Anthony Thompson, the only other Hoosier football player to have received the award. He is up for a couple of ESPY awards as well as the team is also up for Team of the Year. You can cast your ESPY votes online. The Cubs took down the Orioles last night 9-7. Pete Crow Armstrong 2-for-4 with two solo homers. Cubs used three runs in the fifth, five in the seventh to separate. The Reds defeated the Phillies 11-5, a two-home run night for Sal Stewart. He was one of five Reds with multiple hits. The Cardinals beat the Brewers 5-1. Each team had just seven hits, but the Cardinals did more with theirs. They stranded just three base runners the entire game, and the White Sox were shut out by the Red Sox 5-0. The World Cup is back today. One game this afternoon. France takes on Morocco at 4 o'clock. It'll be on Fox and live from Gillette Stadium in Massachusetts.
5: All right. I'm already online. It's time to vote for the ESPY Awards.
7: Okay.
5: I didn't know that was, is that fan voted?
7: That is fan voted.
5: Well, let's get our Hoosiers in there. We have a say.
7: That's right.
5: Very nice. All right. We'll get this done. I may need some help in some of these categories that do not contain Hoosiers.
7: I don't even know if you have to do that. I think you could just
8: you can skip over those and just go straight to the Hoosiers, I guess. Yeah, it looks like that's a possibility. That might make things a little bit easier. Kurt Durnell, what's going on this morning?
9: Rick Evans, look at us, man. Just firing away through this week.
8: We are just about to the end of it already. Another nice day in store today.
9: Yeah. It looks like, it's not going to be as, maybe a little warmer. I don't know, than it was yesterday.
8: Yeah, a little warmer. We're where we're going. 89 today. But it's still not, there's no heat advisories or anything like that. So I guess the humidity must be in check a little better today.
9: Maybe rain a little later this evening.
8: Yeah, it's a 70% chance. After 8 o'clock, say.
9: Okay.
8: Around that area. So daytime, we're in fine shape.
9: I'll approve that.
8: Yeah, okay, good.
9: If I had a 70% chance of passing my test in high school, I would be real happy.
8: I would have jumped on that every time. Absolutely. Absolutely. Hey, while you're here, let's take a look at what's the highlight for the Monroe or the Owen County Fair.
9: Oh, yeah.
8: Quad races tonight. There you go. Starting at 7 o'clock.
9: Quad races.
8: Yeah, the four-wheelers.
9: Okay.
8: Yeah.
9: All right. Thank you.
8: You're welcome. No problem.
9: Okay. I know. Okay. I'm up to speed. I just wanted to check.
8: No problem. Four people doing something. Yeah, I didn't know where you were going there. So.
9: Right. Okay, so I thought you said Claude, like C-L-O-D.
8: Claude races. That's what you do with the leftover stuff after the mud wrestling and mud volleyball and hog wrestling and stuff like that. So, yeah, that makes sense.
9: Quad.
8: Q-U-A-D. Yeah.
9: Q-U-A-D.
8: Gotcha. Exactly.
9: All right. I'm with you now. I got you. Who doesn't know what a quad is?
8: All right. How are things out on the road? Everything good out there?
9: Everything's good. Looking like Aurora Road's going to be shut down next week. We've been talking about that between Sarah and Jamie Lane. That's going to be through October. That's for a bridge removal. Still with the road closing this week, Rockport Road between Bolin and Cockrell. That's that bridge removal project. Construction on Gordon Pike. Miller Road between Robinson and Shiloh. Also Curry on the west side between Beasley and West 3rd Street. Of course, high water on Friendship. Gross Road, Lampkins Ridge, McGowan, and Stipp. Looking at construction on Morgan County Road. That's at Hackers Creek. Look at a pushing back storm debris. Ditch repairs on Paintown Road at Handy Road, Sanders, 2nd Avenue there at Fairfax. Also, CKU getting some replacing sidewalks there at Hart Strait and Victor Pike between Rockford and Milton doing ditch repairs in that area all week long. There should be lane restrictions there and traffic control, Rick. So pretty tight.
8: Not bad. Yeah, we'll take that.
9: We're good.
8: Every time. Very
9: we'll
8: nice.
9: Take those.
8: All right. And we'll enjoy our nice day in store before the
9: Fantastic.
8: Rain gets here.
9: Let's do it.
8: So, yeah, good deal. Well, we'll talk
9: Friday,
8: to you tomorrow.
9: Man.
8: Yeah, we'll get this weekend underway. What do you think?
9: I like it. Let's
8: Looking
9: it.
8: Forward to it. Very Looking good. Forward. Well, thank you, sir. We appreciate the update.
9: The pleasure's mine, Rick. Have a great Thursday, man.
8: Yeah, absolutely. You too. 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Today, sunshine, a high of 89 degrees. Showers likely tonight, possibly a thunderstorm. Cloudy skies and 70 for the low. For tomorrow, it's a 50% chance of showers and thunderstorms, mainly in the afternoon hours. Partly sunny with a high of 85 for Saturday. Chance of showers, thunderstorms also possible. Partly sunny with a high of 84. 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
0: 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Sunshine today, we'll see the high reach 89 degrees. Showers likely tonight, possibly a thunderstorm, cloudy and 70 for the low. For tomorrow, 50% chance of showers and thunderstorms, mainly in the afternoon hours, partly sunny, a high of 85. On Saturday, it's a chance of showers, thunderstorms also possible, partly sunny with a high of 84. 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We're at 70 degrees. And it's time to play the best radio contest ever. And this time around, Carol Brown is going to play with us. Good morning, Carol. How are you?
6: Good morning. I'm fine.
0: Are you ready to win some money this morning?
6: I'm so ready.
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7: Oh, Carol, I'm sorry. 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
7: Maybe you'll be back with us tomorrow.
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7: We hope so. Good luck, Carol. Thanks for listening. We'll put another 20 in the pot. $440 on the line tomorrow when we give you the chance to spin and win the cash in the best radio contest ever on Hoosier Country 105. 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
3: Well, good morning, Rick.
2: Morning, Mater. What's going on today?
3: Oh, just trying to work it out, but it's been pretty hot.
2: It has been. Hopefully, you get a little better weather today.
3: Yeah, hopefully. but as usual, I'm looking for that scrap to haul off.
2: All right.
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2: All right.
3: Number on that is 812-532-0041.
2: And while we got you, tell us about the demo derbies Friday, Saturday night over at the Owen County Fairgrounds.
3: Yeah, that we do. We got it. Friday night is going to be the soccer figure eight and a bump and go, and then the MWFA for Friday night starting at 8. And then Saturday is a regular derby with everything that we do, you know, front wheel drive plus, gut and go, motor swap, minivans, SUVs, mids, minis.
2: All right.
3: That'll start at 7.
2: Very nice. Very nice. What are you going to be doing over there, Mater?
3: Well, I'll be doing the normal flagging and pulling with a tractor.
2: Okay. Very good. Very good. You keep busy on those nights. Hope the weather stays good and you have fun out there.
3: Well, we hope so. Track is looking pretty good so far, but we definitely need a little bit of rain, but not a whole lot.
2: Well, I hope that's what you get. A little bit tonight, then not much more. That'd be good.
3: Exactly.
2: All right, let's break some stuff.
3: That's right. That's what we're out there to do anyway.
2: That's right. That's right.
3: And have a good time.
2: Good deal. Well, thanks, Mater.
3: Absolutely. Have a great day.
2: Absolutely. You too. 335-1051, our phone number on the Hoosier Country 105 Trading Post. Huge crowd show up for that one, so make sure you don't miss that. Friday, Saturday night at the Owen County Fair. 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You're up. 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
2: Be careful, Gary.
4: 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We got to get rid of some.
2: Okay. She's going to say, why don't you get rid of yours?
4: Well, this is an 05.
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4: Explorer Sport Track XLT.
2: Okay.
4: It's a good vehicle. I mean, you know, it could use a little bit of work, but I don't know what she wants for it, but her number is 765-346-3280. You can call and leave her a message or whatever, but
2: 3280. Okay. Hopefully she's not too surprised when she answers the phone.
4: Oh, man, she is. I'm in trouble. All right.
2: Good luck, Gary.
4: Hey, you have a good day. Thank you.
2: You too. 335-1051, the phone number on the Hoosier Country 105 Trading Post.
5: That's, ooh, man.
2: Yeah.
5: Not only did he put her car up for sale, he put her number on it, too.
2: We'll see how much trouble he gets in. 70 degrees right now, heading for a high today of 89. Tonight, tomorrow night, Saturday night, Sunday, all has a chance of showers. Just a slight chance on Sunday. So we'll see what happens. And then it's going to warm up again next week. 335-1051, our phone number. 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Still more chances for you to win on the way this morning. We've already given away tickets for Tier 10, August 22nd, in the big show with Joe DeMessina and Montgomery Gentry featuring Eddie Montgomery, Kentucky Headhunters and Dylan Carmichael. We've already tried to give away the money in the best radio contest ever, but wait, there's more. We'll give you a chance to win. Coming up on Who's Your Country. Hey, stay close. John Pardee and Luke Combs just around the corner.
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2: This month's Hoosier Country 105 Indiana State Police Trooper of the Month is Senior Trooper Matt Harris. Senior Trooper Harris has over 11 years of service with ISP, and his current responsibility includes patrolling in Monroe County, but is always willing to assist surrounding counties with calls of service or assignments. Matt's character and dependability is a testament to his selfless service, and if you don't find Matt taking calls and patrolling the immediate area, he can be found responding to emergency callouts that involve water emergencies. He has been a dedicated member of the department's underwater search and rescue team, where he serves as a scuba diver. As a member of this specialty team, he's often found responding to water emergencies or searching for evidence in Indiana lakes and rivers, or proactively patrolling for large water events that include the Thunder Over Louisville Festival and the Madison Regatta. Harris also serves as a member of the Tactical Intervention Platoon, where he responds to other events around the state in an effort to assist large festivals and events. Senior Trooper Harris serves his fellow Hoosiers with distinction by upholding the values of the Indiana State Police through his courage, commitment, and character.
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2: Your Hoosier Country 105 weather forecast brought to you by Rapid Roofing and Restoration. Sunshine today with a high of 89 degrees. Tonight, showers likely, possibly a thunderstorm, cloudy skies, 74 the low. For tomorrow, 50% chance of showers and thunderstorms, mainly in the afternoon hours, partly sunny with a high of 85. For Saturday, chance of showers, thunderstorms possible, partly sunny, a high of 84. 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

0: Jason Aldean on Hoosier Country 105, 750. Good morning. Let's take a look at the birthdays and find out who's celebrating today. First off, Joe Sweeney, happy birthday today from your family. Angie Knapp, your husband called in to wish you a happy birthday today. Terry Ritchie, having a birthday today. Happy birthday from your friends. And Jeff Biggs, happy birthday today. Your big brother called in to say happy birthday, Jeff. Hope it's a good day. Now, celebrities having birthdays include actor, director, producer, screenwriter. He does everything, and he does it well. Tom Hanks, 70 years old today. Actor Chris Cooper, 75 years old today. He was in American Beauty, Born Identity. Actor, producer Jimmy Smits is 71 years old today. You might know him from L.A. Law and NYPD Blue. So there you go. If you're having a birthday, happy birthday to you. From us here at Hoosier Country 105.
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3: NBC News Radio, I'm Michael Kastner. Graham Plattner is leaving the race for Maine's U.S. Senate seat. The Democrat announced his decision following a recent sexual assault allegation. In a video statement, Plattner railed against the political establishment and maintained his innocence. The U.S. is launching strikes against Iran for a second night. U.S. Central Command says it struck about 90 targets inside Iran late Wednesday, including air defense systems, naval targets, and drone storage sites. Delta Airlines is offering a new basic fare for business and first class. Tammy Trujillo with details.
4: 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The carrier is following United Airlines, which made a similar change earlier this year to its Polaris long-haul business class and other higher-tier cabins.
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8: Thanks, Rick. Good morning. Here's what's happening. Indiana District 62 State Representative Dave Hall released a statement congratulating the high school class of 2026 and celebrating local schools in graduating more than 90% of students, demonstrating continued gains in this area. He says the new modernized approach for students being able to tailor their educational plan to meet their post-graduation goal is already showing success, and he is optimistic for the future as statewide third grade literacy rates have increased 5%. Eric Bolin, superintendent of Martinsville's Metropolitan School District, has announced his retirement, effective at the conclusion of the calendar year. Bolin has worked in the district for more than 30 years as a teacher, coach, principal, and superintendent for the past 4 years. He made the decision to focus on his family and his health. Tonight, from 5:30 to 6:30 p.m., the Southwest Branch of the Monroe County Public Library will host an adult escape room. Decipher codes, solve puzzles, and unlock the boxes before time runs out. Ages 18 and up, contact the library to register. And there's a special meeting of the Monroe County Election Board scheduled for Friday at 10 a.m. on the third floor of the Monroe County Downtown Courthouse. This is Skip Daly. That's a look at your Hoosier Country 105 News.
7: Thanks, Skip. It is 8:04. Time for a look at sports. Good morning, Austin Render.
9: Good morning. Another win for North golfer Ryan Decker. He went 73-74 at the Golf Week Junior event at the Foul Course, which wins him the 14 to 15-year-old age group. And it's third in all the age groups combined from 14 to 19. South's Carl Bailey overall finished in a tie for 19th. Fernando Mendoza named the Jesse Owens Big Ten Male Athlete of the Year yesterday. He's the sixth Indiana student athlete to win the award. And the first since track and field star Derek Drowen back in 2013. Anthony Thompson, the only other Hoosier football player to receive the award. He's also up for a couple of individual ESPY awards, and Indiana as a team is up for the Team of the Year ESPY. You can cast your votes online. A week from yesterday, July 15th, will be the actual live ESPY show. Rick put his votes in.
7: I put my votes in. Did you? Okay.
9: I did.
7: We didn't compare. I think we all went with Hoosiers.
9: I didn't vote for the Hoosiers.
7: Didn't.
9: I'm an honest, independent voter. I'm just kidding. Just kidding.
7: I knew you were.
9: Just kidding. I voted for all the Hoosiers. That's what fan votes are for.
7: You got it. That's right. And this is the largest fan base, so we better get our job done.
9: Well, largest alumni base.
7: Largest alumni base. Yeah, I'm sure there may be fan bases that are bigger, but... maybe not. I don't know. No.
9: I mean, Notre Dame, you get all the bandwagon fans.
7: Yeah.
9: That's a pretty big...
7: There's a lot
9: big,
7: of...
9: I put air quotes around
7: bandwagon teams. Exactly.
9: Duke basketball and Notre Dame football.
7: They have lots of fans when they're winning.
9: There's a lot of crossover in that Duke basketball and Notre Dame football. There's a lot of people that have chosen that route for their lives. And I don't... like, if you're one of those people, good for you, but maybe not good for you. I don't like that.
7: Right.
9: Pick a team... stick with them in all the sports. You don't get to pick different teams for each sport.
7: Okay.
9: That's not fair.
7: I'm with you. I'm with you.
9: We suffered through a lot of Indiana football for a long time, and we've come out the other side now.
7: We have. Who's the big dog now? 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Sunshine today with a high of 89 degrees. Showers likely tonight, possibly a thunderstorm. Cloudy skies, 70 for the low. For tomorrow, 50% chance of showers and thunderstorms, mainly in the afternoon. Partly sunny, a high of 85. On Saturday, chance of showers, again, thunderstorms a possibility. Partly sunny with a high of 84. 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See the lot today. 70 degrees now. 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
7: Time again for the Racing BS Show. Each and every week, we bring you news from the racing world, starting right here in the heartland of American sprint car racing, then stretching up to the Indianapolis Motor Speedway, then out to the rest of the nation. Bruce Lear, good morning.
13: Hey, Ricker, what's happening, man?
7: We're ready to talk racing. AJ Bolin, good morning, sir.
14: Good morning.
13: Yes.
14: Bruce.
13: What's going on, big guy?
14: Hey, we got a lot of
13: Hey, I got one for you here this morning.
7: Yeah?
13: Real quick. All right. Is either one of you familiar with a gentleman named George Irwin Baker? Does that name ring a bell to you at all?
7: I don't think so.
14: No.
7: No.
13: All right. He was better known as Cannonball Baker. Does that ring a bell? No. All right. It didn't with me either. All right. Cannonball Baker. He won the wasn't the 500, but he won a race at the track in Indy in 1909. Now, if you think about it, there was no race in 1909, right?
7: Right. Not an Indy 500. Race. Was that a motorcycle race?
13: Yeah.
7: Okay.
13: Well, exactly. But he was famous for he chased trains. Running, chasing trains,
7: really,
13: from city to city, okay, in Indianapolis in the era, okay. And do you know what? He was the very first commissioner of NASCAR.
7: No kidding.
13: And I found it. I found it. He's buried at Crown Hill Cemetery. And that's how I found all this information.
7: Wow.
13: One of my relatives and came across that. Cannonball Baker
15: How about that? We learn something new every day. That's fun.
13: Yep.
15: That's need to exactly look him up.
13: Right. And one other thing that I do want to admit is...
15: Yes?
13: Taylor Swift is married. Quit printing stuff about her. I'm sick of it.
15: Are you tired of that?
14: Amen.
13: Good heavens, man. I mean, to death. Yesterday, I got on my news thing, and they had printed everybody that was there and what they wore. Oh, my God. You got to be kidding me. All right. Let's go on to NASCAR.
15: And you read all of it and got madder and madder the more you read, right?
14: That's right.
13: I was red. I just couldn't stand it. So anyway, they're married. It's over.
14: His face is still red. He's still fired up about it.
15: He is.
13: Well, you know.
15: You didn't have to read that article, you know. You could have bypassed it.
13: Well, I want to see what everybody wants.
15: Get some fashion tips. All right. Yeah. Let's talk right. NASCAR. That's it was a good week for NASCAR.
13: Yeah, no, it is. I got to be up there with the right people. Yeah. All right. After 7 years being gone, the NASCAR Cup guys finally got back on the track at Chicagoland Speedway, where our local guy finally came through the clutch, Chase Briscoe.
15: Yeah.
13: Pulled into victory lane for the first time this season in the Eero 400 last Sunday. Briscoe held off his teammate C. Bell for Briscoe's first win this season and his sixth in his career. C. Bell finished runner-up, and C. Bell has finished runner-up 4 times this year.
15: Okay.
13: Now, that is kind of old. That'd
14: you could see
13: old.
14: It on his face when he
13: Oh, yeah, right. Oh, exactly.
14: I mean, he just, thrilled to death for Chase Briscoe. Great to see that.
15: Yeah.
14: But, man, you got to feel bad for Bell. I mean, he's just driving.
13: You know what? I got to tell you something, though. You know, if you sit back and contemplate it, you know, finishing second 4 times is not bad.
15: And the way the points are this year, you don't have to get that win to make the championship.
13: Right.
15: It's all about points. So he's really doing what he needs to do. You know what I mean?
13: Yeah. No, you're right. You're right.
14: Yeah, but to a guy like Bell, it's
15: right.
14: Like,
15: he wants
14: all
15: to
14: about
15: win.
14: Winning.
15: Absolutely.
13: Yeah,
15: I get that. I get that.
13: Yeah, there's a lot of them out there like that.
14: Really cool to see Briscoe. Parking.
13: That was fun.
15: That was so how about that crowd at Chicago too? That was really nice.
13: Well, they hadn't been there for a while, so
14: right. I was gonna say maybe that's the trick to sell out.
15: Yeah,
14: right.
15: Dad, like, just don't go back to
14: go
15: the same
14: for
15: place
14: six or seven
15: over
14: years
15: and over.
14: Years.
15: Exactly.
13: For a couple years, then come back.
14: Yeah.
13: That'll bring him out. Denny Hamlin finished third. That gave Joe Gibbs Racing a 1-2-3 finish. And, guys, I don't know whether you've been following it much lately. Toyota is dominating this year. They had 7 cars in the top 10 for the Chicagoland race.
15: Wow.
13: But other than that, they've been, like, I don't know what happened to Ford. Ford's gone away. But they are blowing Chevy and everybody off the map there. Hendrick's drivers, William Byron and Alex Bowman rounded out the top 5. Ricker. Your buddy, Mr. Zilich, went back to his old ways again. He finished dead last.
15: Oh.
13: I know. I'm breaking your heart, isn't it?
15: It is. Tears me up.
13: Well, I have to give somebody like him. I mean, I can't keep bringing up his name. And just, you know,
14: He's still too focused on that F1 ride.
15: Yeah, right.
14: Where'd old Hosovar finish at? How'd Carson do?
13: I think he was 11th.
14: Well, it's not bad.
15: Okay.
13: Yeah.
14: Didn't cause any big crashes.
13: Well, you know what? I
14: or
13: purposely
14: did he?
13: Didn't
14: See?
13: Say his name because I've been saying it every week, and you've been jumping all over me, so I purposely didn't put him down there on the list. Normally, I would have, but I just...
14: Well, I asked.
13: Tired of getting your grief, so no, I didn't put it down there.
15: See, he's pretty grumpy for having the white hat on today, AJ. Man,
13: That's what Jews will do to you first thing in the morning, you know?
14: When did you read that article?
13: What article?
14: That Taylor Swift article. You're still all...
13: Last night.
15: Oh, last
13: you know,
15: night.
13: Don't get me going on it. Don't get me going on it again.
15: Okay.
14: Kept you up all night.
15: Don't keep him away.
13: No. All right. There were 28 lead changes among 13 drivers. There were 7 cautions for a total of 43 laps under yellow. You know what? I'm going to mention this because it's probably worth mentioning to somebody out there.
15: Yeah.
13: Do you know about this challenge thing? the NASCAR challenge thing where they put head-to-head, the drivers go head-to-head, and whoever finishes higher.
15: Oh, that mid-season championship thing, challenge, the bracket thing. Are they doing that again this year?
13: Yeah, they're doing it right now,
15: I didn't even know.
14: They haven't done a very good job promoting it.
15: No, they have not.
13: that's all I'm going to say about it.
15: Okay.
13: And the point lead. Hamlin leads the points now ahead of a fading Tyler Reddick. He had, remember, he ran the first of the year, he won all those races, and everybody thought, oh, my God, he's going to just walk away with this thing. Not. Anyway, Hamlin leads him by about 50 points. Ryan Blaney, Ty Gibbs, and Chase Elliott are the remaining top five guys. Their Sunday is the Quaker State 400 from Echo Park Speedway, and that's near Atlanta, not in Atlanta, but near Atlanta. And that one comes on TNT, so I'll be able to watch it again.
15: Very good.
13: You want to hear about Echo Park, or not?
15: Sure, why not? It's a racy track now.
13: I can see you looking at it like, hey, man, come on, man. You're doing all the talking, dude. That's what I do, Ricker. That's what I do best.
15: You're doing a fine job.
14: It's in Hampton, Georgia, right?
13: Yes.
14: Yeah.
13: All right.
14: Huh?
13: Very good, Juice.
14: Didn't know I knew that.
15: It's right there on Interstate 65. You pass it as you're passing through Atlanta.
13: All right. Echo Park is a mile and a half high-banked oval, so these guys will be scooting around there pretty good. They seat 71,000. Guess when the track opened up? I've got it written right there in front of you. Come on, guys. Let's go.
15: AJ just said it. 1960. Yeah.
13: 1960. Man, that is just blowing me away about all those tracks that are being built and opened up in the 60s. I don't know what, man, but one of these days I'll find out and report on that, but not now. Anyway, the Speedway is owned by Speedway Motorsports. It also has a 2.5 mile road course, and it's also got a driver thing where you can pay $300 and drive around. I think you have to follow somebody, but you still get to go out there for a driver experience type things. Josh Berry holds the NASCAR track record, which he did in 2024. And I'm stepping on your toes a little bit here, Ricker, but I had to.
15: Yeah.
13: And the guy who owns the IndyCar record at 224 miles an hour in 1998 was A.J. Foyt car driver Billy Boat. You remember that name?
15: I do remember that name.
13: When I saw that, it just made me smile. Billy Boat, man. That's great stuff. Anyway, unless you guys got something else, that's all I got on NASCAR.
15: I got nothing else in NASCAR. No, it was good to see them have a good crowd, though. There were lines of people trying to get into that place, and I think they were maybe caught off guard or something. But good to see the place full. I like Chicagoland Speedway.
13: I think so, too. Good deal. What do you got in IndyCar for me, big guy?
15: IndyCar racing last weekend at the Mid-Ohio Sports Car Course, and I'm going to right now apologize first off because last week I said you should burn down the media building, and I was wrong. They've done a lot of work to it. It was all cleaned up. It was nice. They put a lot of paint in there, and they actually washed the windows on the outside of the place for the first time
13: in 20 years.
15: Yeah, it didn't look like frosted glass this year, so that was nice. The air conditioner worked. I mean, it was...
14: Somebody over there listened to the show.
15: Maybe that was the deal. Yeah, the carpet didn't have stains on it.
13: You're finally somebody,
15: there
13: man.
15: There were no raccoon droppings anywhere.
14: Evans is not happy. He's not coming back. We got to fix this.
15: We
14: got to
15: get the shop back out before he shows up. Yeah, and get the paintbrushes. So, it was a good weekend. Not an incredibly exciting race. McLaren kind of just had this thing down. It was a Pato O'Ward and Christian Lundgaard race. Made a small mistake, really. I mean, the pass happened kind of coming out of the pits, and that got Pato O'Ward into the lead. Pato won. Those two cars were the class of the field. Most of the talk this weekend has to do with where everybody's going to be running next year. I mean, McLaren made it official that their drivers next year are going to be Scott Dixon and Felix Rosenquist. which leaves Lundgaard out in the cold. They announced that they were going to him go at the end of the year. He's sitting third in the points right now. And if you look at
13: Did the guy win the 500?
15: That was Ericsson. That's the other guy that they're getting. Rosenqvist. Sorry, Felix Rosenqvist won the 500. So they're getting him. They're getting Scott Dixon. And Scott Dixon, I don't know if he's just done with Ganassi, if he doesn't like his crew,
13: You want to hear a rumor?
15: Yeah, but yeah, give us a rumor.
13: On racing? Not. I understand from a source that Dixon's crew found out that they were that crew was not sharing car information with them.
15: Oh.
13: And that really upset Dixon because, you know, he's been the number one driver for them for how long?
15: Forever. Yes.
14: For 20,
15: one of the greatest drivers in IndyCar history. He's piled up so many wins. Yeah.
14: So I think that rumor's.
13: If you're not sharing that information, you probably got to feel a little left out there. So,
14: I think that rumor's pretty strong. Honestly,
15: I would say that's possible. Yeah.
14: Yeah. Yeah. There's some. It's not exactly a happy, content place right now.
15: Relationship between McLaren and Ganassi is just not a good one. Those two teams hate each other. Those two owners do not like each other. They fought over the Pelot thing. Now, you know, McLaren's getting Dixon. I also heard that was another reason, even though, I mean, Lundgaard's a fantastic young driver, and he's got a lot of years ahead of him. Scott Dixon coming to the end of his career. Rumor had it, you got a new car coming in. You want the experienced guy helping you shake out that car. But Dixon, man, he's on a kind of a low point in his career. That's four or five races now. He's finished outside the top 10. You know when the last time, and this is, I'm going to give Ryan Marine credit from the IndyCar radio crew who came up with this stat. You know when the last time Scott Dixon finished outside the top 10 four races in a row?
14: Probably his rookie year.
15: 2005. It's been 21 years since he went 10 or four races in a row without a top 10.
13: Wow.
15: That's a driver, man. I mean, he is he's good. But it's not looking good there.
13: We all understand something big happened for him to leave like that. I mean,
15: I would certainly think so.
13: So I mean,
15: that seems like a solid rumor.
14: McLaren.
15: Yeah.
14: Yeah, and McLaren's loaded. And obviously you know, Indy is high on their radar, right? They have two 500 winners now, and they obviously want to get award in victory lane there too. So it's gonna be fun to watch.
15: We'll see how this whole thing plays out. Next up for the IndyCar series, it's the Borchetta Bourbon Music City Grand Prix at the Nashville Speedway. That'll be a week from Sunday. So we will look forward to that. We'll have that one here on the radio station. I do know that game will start after the World Cup final game, regardless of when the World Cup final game ends. So if it goes overtime, they'll push back the start of the race. But the idea is to go World Cup straight into IndyCar race, and the start time will be the end of the broadcast for the World Cup. So it worked really well. They had that race at Road America and put up like 1.8 million. It was the highest rated IndyCar race outside of the 500 in years, and because they had that World Cup lead in. So they're trying to do that again with the Nashville race.
13: So you think that they they just leave a lot of people that are watching the soccer game. Are you guys following the soccer thing?
15: It's going to be 1-2 on Fox. It'll be soccer followed by IndyCar racing that day. So,
13: What I'm saying, they're probably figuring on that bringing a lot more fans in.
15: Oh, yeah. Yeah, like I said, it worked at Road America really well. So we'll see if they can't make it work.
13: Guy's not done with his chocolate chip ice cream, so he sits there and watches the NASCAR, IndyCar race.
15: Yeah.
14: There you go.
15: Works out well.
14: It's a good plan for TV ratings.
15: Yeah, so,
13: I have not been
14: following. It sure sucked to sit on pit road waiting for that soccer match to end.
15: Will be interesting to see how that works.
13: Four overtime.
14: Exactly, be a lot of unhappy people in Nashville.
15: Exactly. It could be.
13: No, I have not been following the soccer. Have you?
14: No.
15: All right, I have, but I figured Bruce, that went with your Taylor Swift stuff, you know.
13: Yeah, well, okay. No. You're just prodding the bear, aren't you?
15: That's what we do. That's what we do, Bruce. All right, well, we have
14: Bruce,
15: a whole
14: you
15: lot.
14: Like hockey.
15: Do I?
14: Right? Don't you like hockey, Bruce?
13: Yeah, I do like hockey.
14: I mean, you know, I know it's obviously two different sports, but there's a lot of similarities between soccer and hockey.
15: A little bit. Put it in the net.
14: Well, there are. I mean, kind of the same, you know.
13: What? What are they?
15: You got nets at both ends.
13: Yeah, I really thought you'd play along with it. Dead silence. When I point my finger, it's dead silence. That's what I should have done.
15: He's grumpy today.
14: Like, you know, there's penalty boxes.
13: Do you have anything else, IndyCar, Ricker?
15: No, we better wrap this thing up and take a quick break because we have a lot to talk about with AJ just around the corner here on the Racing BS program on Hoosier Country 105. 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
15: All right, we're back on the Racing BS program on Hoosier Country 105. Bruce Lear, where are we heading next?
13: Boy, we got to go to get some local stuff, even though... all right, we got to get some local stuff here. Our man Trackside with AJB.
14: Yeah, sorry about the soccer and hockey deal. Good Lord.
13: Yeah, no.
14: I thought you'd jump right in with
15: he's grumpy. I'm telling you, Taylor
14: and
15: Swift and Travis Kelce got him all mad now.
13: Yeah. I'm still trying to figure that one out, for God's sake.
14: Yeah, you know, it's all good. So, hey, big night last week at the historic Bloomington Speedway. Great crowd came out to see the fireworks extravaganza, which was a great display. We knew it would be celebrating the 4th of July and America's 250th birthday. So really cool to see that crowd there. The action on the track saw Brad Cummings pick up a win for all us old guys, Bruce. It's always good to see a guy get out and take his helmet off and be, you know, all gray-headed and gray-bearded. And I can say that because Brad and I have been friends for a long time. But drove a great race, and cool to see Brad pick up the super stock win. And, man, I tell you, when you sit there and watch those guys in that class, that super stock class in southern Indiana, I don't think there's a tougher division for that type of car anywhere
13: right?
14: in the
13: really?
14: Country. I mean, it is just loaded with racers. So cool to see Brad in victory lane. Brandon Coffey picked up the mini sprint feature, and Dean Barnes from the UK, Bruce. Picked up the win in the 305 Race Savers. Yeah. Yeah, he's living here in Indiana now, but he's originally from the UK. And
13: oh, my. Wow.
15: Yeah. That's cool. Yeah, yeah, so we get up. Australian drivers here and there. Not very often we get them from the UK.
13: Is he here for racing? Is that why
14: he is? Yeah,
13: here?
14: He actually, obviously, he's running the 305 Series. He works in the IMSA Series. I'm not sure what team he's associated with. I guess he even spent a little time in the F1 series before he came across the pond.
15: So, interesting.
13: What's his name again?
14: Dean Barnes. Drove a heck of a race, man. He was fast.
13: I'm not familiar with that name, but I'll look at it next time.
14: Yeah. Bloomington back in action tomorrow night with the Legends 50 for the 410 Sprints. That race honors all the many legends that have raced there over the years. And really cool to see that back on the schedule. And Bruce, I know this would never happen, but how cool would it be to see like sprint cars with true like sprint car fuel tanks on the back of them and run a 100 lapper, right? And
13: I'd love this
14: talk about fuel stops and can't go that long. Like, yeah,
13: bravo, I'd love
14: that's
13: it.
14: Never
13: yeah.
14: That's never going to happen, but it's good to see that race back on the schedule. 50 laps, $3,000 to win. Should be a lot of fun to watch. Super Stock's also on the schedule, as well as the USAC D2 Midgets, which is the former Focus Series Midgets.
15: Oh, okay.
14: Just opened up with more engine options. They made that change a few years ago. So should be a great night of action at Bloomington. The Sumar Classic for the USAC Champ Cars took place last Sunday at the Terre Haute Action Track. That was the 500th race for the USAC Silver Crown Series.
15: Wow.
13: Wow.
14: Yeah. Yeah.
13: So 500, huh?
14: 500. Nice. Pretty cool to see. Mitchell Moles picked up the win. He had fast time, started on the pole, and led 99 of 100 laps.
13: Wow.
14: Yeah. Lost the lead.
13: Talk about domination, huh?
14: Yeah. Another old guy, Bill Rose, picked up the Hard Charger award. Bill started 18th and ran 6th in that race. So
13: nice. That's good,
14: right? That was cool to see.
13: Yeah.
14: Salem Speedway back in action this weekend on Saturday and Sunday with a big drifting event. Have you ever been to a drifting event, Bruce?
13: You know, Juice, I'll tell you what. When I was working down in St. Pete, we brought on the drifters that ran before the race there. And so, yes, I am familiar with the drifters.
14: It's a pretty big deal.
15: Yeah, it is. They run them
14: more so out west.
15: Yeah, run them in Long Beach every year before the or on the Saturday night, I think, before the IndyCar race. And they draw a big crowd out there. A lot of people show up for that thing.
14: They do.
15: I still don't really understand how it works, but if you do, you know, I guess it's one of those deals.
14: I know, Bruce. I we can't say what he's, you know, what we can see Mr. Lear doing.
13: No, I'm excited about it.
14: Well, the reality, if that's what gets young kids excited about going to racetracks,
15: then by all means, it's a good thing.
14: Involved in the car culture, 100%. Then hey,
13: absolutely.
14: Put a drifting event on, right?
15: Sure.
14: You know, they've been doing that for a couple of years now down at Salem, and usually a pretty good turnout. So should
15: good
14: be
15: deal.
14: A fun weekend.
15: Nice.
14: It's all
13: what
14: got.
13: Else you got? Anything?
14: Oh, one more thing. Yep. Sorry. You can also catch the Johnson Memorial for the 410 sprints at Paragon on Saturday nights. So both Bloomington and Paragon, two big races this weekend for the 410 non-wing sprint cars. They both pay $3,000 to win. So. Should be a fun couple of nights here in South Central Indiana.
15: Absolutely. Let's hope Mother Nature plays along. That would be a good thing.
13: Ricker, I have had enough of hearing Juice this morning. Would you get me out of here?
14: Me? You talk for like 22 out of 25 minutes.
15: And only 10 of it about Taylor Swift and Travis Kelce.
14: Yeah.
15: Have you figured out what you're wearing to your next wedding yet?
13: I'm never going to live that one down. Right. You know what? I should have never mentioned it. I just could have steered away from it.
14: Apparently, I should never mention soccer and hockey in the same
13: breath.
14: Yeah, so, we both had bad mornings.
13: I'm not talking to you anymore.
14: I know. Well, that's all right.
15: It's all good. Right. We'll wrap this thing up. We'll do it again, of course, next Thursday morning here on Hoosier Country 105. 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
15: 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You're first. What you got for us on the Trading Post?
24: Well, good morning, Rick.
15: Morning, Frank. What you got for us today?
24: Well, I still got these Colt glasses. There are eight of them, and they're nothing wrong with them. I want $20 for those.
15: All right.
24: And I've still got the wheels and tires off of my 22 F-250. They're mag wheels, got the caps, the nuts, everything. Good shape. I want $700 for the whole set of four.
15: All right.
24: I still got a couple pair of leather, black leather pants. And I've got a club car towel, the front end on a club car golf cart. And it's got the holes for the headlights. I've got headlights, some headlight parts for it. But it needs to be cleaned up and painted. That's all it needs. And I want $300 for that. And the phone number, sir, 317-430-3032. If you don't get an answer, please leave me a message or you can text me. I can send pictures. I can deliver. Thank you, Rick.
15: Sounds like a winner. Thanks, Frank. Good luck. 335-1051, our phone number on the Hoosier Country 105 Trading Post. Give us a ring. 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You're up. What you got for us on the Trading Post?
25: Hey, Rick, I've got a 7-year-old grandson that's looking for a pony.
15: Oop, your phone's getting a little quiet there.
25: They're looking for a pony.
15: Looking for a pony? Okay. Oh, I think we're losing you. Give me that phone number real quick in case we lose you all the way.
25: 2728455.
15: Oof, I can't quite make that out.
25: I'll call back, Rick.
15: Yeah, walk to the top of a hill and give us a ring. Hopefully we'll get a better signal. He's looking for a pony for somebody. Hopefully we'll help him find that.
9: Yeah, pony. You got more out of that than I did.
15: I got the pony part.
9: That's what I heard.
15: Yeah, it was rough. You'll get that now and then. We live in a hilly area with lots of limestone. You're up. What you got for us on the Trading Post this morning?
1: Yeah, I got an 08 Toyota Prius, 4,000 our best offer, daily driver.
3: Uh-huh.
1: And then call or text 812-583-1855.
3: 1855. Very good. Well, good luck.
1: Thanks.
3: It's all on the Hoosier Country 105 Trading Post. Who's next? You're up. What you got for us on the Trading Post this morning?
4: I have nothing, Rick. I need a phone number.
3: Looking for a phone number for what?
4: I think it's, is it Larry the Jeff guy?
3: Scrap? The guy looking for the scrap metal?
4: Yeah, we'll pick up like
3: that was yeah that was Mater, I think.
4: Mater.
3: Yeah.
4: I couldn't remember.
3: You can call Mater at 812-532-0041.
4: 0041.
3: You got it.
4: Thank you, Rick.
3: Hey, no problem. Good luck. Mater making some connections.
9: There we go.
3: On the Trading Post.
9: You're making some connections.
3: 335-1051.
9: Matchmaker.
3: Our phone number on the Trading Post. Let's get you on the radio, too. Never know what's going to be next on the Hoosier Country 105 Trading Post. Oh, I got a text. Okay. He's looking for a pony for a little girl. The number is 812-272-8455.
9: Okay.
3: I was close. I was close.
9: You're getting good at the... I think Frank's helping you with your ability to...
3: Trying to decipher that? Yeah, yeah, his sounded pretty good today.
9: It did. It did.
3: So, yeah, there you go. And that's a good way to do it. If we ever lose you because we can't get a good cell signal, then... yeah, shoot us that text. I should have thought to tell him that at the time, but he figured it out all by himself. It does make things easier. Generally speaking, your phone can get out better with a text than it can with a phone call. Let's get another call. You're up. What you got for us on the Trading Post?
5: Good morning, Rick.
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3: 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Sunshine in store today with a high of 89 degrees. Showers likely tonight, possibly a thunderstorm. Cloudy skies and 70 for the low. For tomorrow, a 50% chance of showers and thunderstorms, mainly in the afternoon. Partly sunny with a high of 85 on Saturday. Chance of showers, again thunderstorms possible. Partly sunny with a high of 84. 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
2: NBC News Radio, I'm Michael Kastner. President Trump is back in Washington after a two-day NATO summit in Turkey. While there, he pushed for increased defense spending from member nations, a deal with Ukraine to aid in their war with Russia, and a renewed call for U.S. control of Greenland. Trump went to the NATO meeting in a new double-decker jet he was gifted by Qatar, but ended up taking the original Air Force One on the way back. Sources tell the New York Times that Trump switched planes Wednesday night at the urging of the Secret Service as a security precaution after hostilities resumed with Iran. Journalist Katie Couric is opening up about a health scare she experienced last month known as transient global amnesia. More from Mark Mayfield.
3: Couric detailed the incident where she lost her memory in a Substack post titled, "A Day I'll Never Remember." What began as a regular day in Aspen turned into a medical mystery after she was taken to the hospital with no recollection of basic questions such as the year or who the president is.
2: Michael Kastner, NBC News Radio.
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7: Good morning, 903 Hoosier Country 105. 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Austin Render, good morning.
8: Good morning. Congratulations to North golfer Ryan Decker. Took home the title of the 14-15-year-old age group of the Golf Week Junior event at FAU yesterday. He shot 73-74. Tied for third overall in all age groups. South's Carl Bailey finished in a tie for 19th. Fernando Mendoza named the Jesse Owens Big Ten Male Athlete of the Year yesterday. He's the sixth Indiana student-athlete to win the award, the first since track and field star Derek Drouin won it back in 2013. Anthony Thompson is the only other Hoosier football player to have received the honor. You can vote for Fernando Mendoza and the Hoosiers in several ESPY categories right now. The ESPYs will be next Wednesday, July 15th. The Cubs took down the Orioles last night 9-7 behind two solo home runs from Pete Crow Armstrong. The Reds defeated the Phillies 11-5, a two-home run night from Sal Stewart. Cardinals over the Brewers 5-1, and the White Sox shut out by the Red Sox 5-0. And the World Cup is back. Quarterfinals start today. One game this afternoon, France against Morocco at 4 o'clock on Fox.
7: All right. Glad to get that back
8: on TV
7: again.
8: Felt weird not having it yesterday.
7: I know. Yeah. I'm getting used to watch some big-time stuff in the afternoons.
8: Looking forward to it. Should be fun.
7: I think it's going to be a lot of fun. 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Sunshine today. We'll see the high reach 89 degrees. Showers likely. Possibly a thunderstorm tonight. Cloudy skies. A low around 70. For tomorrow, 50% chance of showers and thunderstorms, mainly in the afternoon. Partly sunny with a high of 85. On Saturday, a chance of showers. Thunderstorms also possible. Partly sunny with a high of 80. 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We're up to 73 degrees now with Jordan Davis on today's Best Country, Hoosier Country 105.

0: Russell Dickerson on today's Best Country. Hoosier Country 105. Good morning, 9:17. Thanks for waking up with us on this Thursday morning. Let's see if we can't find another winner before we go. Because Jake Dodds is in concert Saturday night at the Bluebird. It's another 90s country night. Fun stuff and fun with Jake Dodds. It's going to be great. You want to go? Text the word BIRD to 812-335-1051. If you get a return text, that means you are one of the winners and you are going to the Bluebird Saturday night to see Jake Dodds in concert. By the way, Jake will be in with us tomorrow morning, and we're going to ask you a favor. Love Like This Again is his new song. It comes out tomorrow. So go to your Spotify or Apple Music or whatever and save that one. Put a mark on it, because tomorrow morning we want to get as many people as we can to hit that song and try to run that thing up the charts as quickly as we can. That could be a lot of fun. We could do something really fun tomorrow morning. So Love Like This Again is the Jake Dodds song. I believe you can go out and you can pre-save that so that you are all set for the release tomorrow morning. Good stuff. So good, as a matter of fact, we'll play it. Coming up next on Hoosier Country 105.
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4: 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Just that easy. How much fun is that new Jake Dodd song?
6: That was...
4: It's good stuff. I'm telling you.
6: Yeah.
4: Crank it up, man. That's good stuff. He'll be in with us tomorrow morning, 7:10. We'll see if we can't shoot him up those streaming charts tomorrow morning. Everybody get involved and start downloading that song. 335-1051, our phone number on the Hoosier Country 105 Trading Post again. He'll be in action at the Bird Saturday night for 90s Country Night. Be some fun stuff. Again, this Trading Post brought to you by Tire Genie and by the Living Room Center. Another weekend where there's all kinds of things going on. Of course, you've got racing tomorrow night at the historic Wilmington Speedway. That Legends 50, the 50 lapper, going to take place. MVets Post 2000 back to bingo again after a weekend off. They took the holiday weekend off last weekend. And I think we're not too far away from the drawings starting again. We'll talk to... Rick and Dave about
6: that
4: tomorrow morning.
6: Be Saturday.
4: Is it Saturday? I can't remember if it's a Saturday or next Saturday.
6: Yeah, I'm not going to say it with 100% conviction because I don't.
4: Damn, we'll talk
6: remember.
4: To them.
6: Yeah.
4: They'll have all the details for us. They'll fill us in tomorrow morning. Again, this Trading Post brought to you by Tire Genie and by the Living Room Center. It's going to be a nice day today, but 70% chance of showers tonight. 50% tomorrow, 70% Friday night, 50% Saturday, 30% Saturday night, and a 20% chance Sunday morning as it all starts to move out of the
6: 20%
4: area.
6: 20% means there's an 80% of it not happening.
4: That's what I'm thinking, yeah. Yeah, and all the future radar stuff I've seen shows that it's not going to be like a gully washer all day rain at any point in this thing. You're up. What you got for us on the Trading Post this morning?
7: Hey, this is Rick from Manvet.
4: Hey, Rick, what's going on? You can answer that question.
7: The drawing does start Saturday night.
4: Well, there you go.
6: Austin,
4: you had it. Exactly. Very good.
7: At least one of you guys pay attention.
4: It's not the first time I've been accused of not paying attention, Rick.
7: All right, yes. Bingo Friday night, drawing Saturday night, open to the public both days.
4: Very good. Appreciate the heads up on that. We want to wait till tomorrow morning to get the news.
7: All right. We'll see you tomorrow.
4: Good deal. Thanks, Rick.
6: live update.
4: That's right. 335-1051, our phone number on the Hoosier Country 105 Trading Post. 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We'll give another opportunity to buy, sell, and trade tomorrow morning. 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

0: John Party on today's Best Country, Hoosier Country 105. 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Sunshine today, we'll see the high reach 89 degrees. Showers likely tonight, possibly a thunderstorm, cloudy and 70 for the low. For tomorrow, 50% chance of showers and thunderstorms, mainly in the afternoon hours, partly sunny, a high of 85. On Saturday, again, a chance of showers, thunderstorms also possible, partly sunny, with a high of 84. Still waiting for the clouds to clear. 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We'll see you tomorrow. 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More money up for grabs in the best radio contest ever. Jake Dodds in to visit just after 7. Of course, we're talking MVETS Post 2000 just after 8. All kinds of fun things to get the weekend started here on Hoosier Country 105. Stay close. George Burge, Chris Jansen, just around the corner.
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0: Zach John King, let's get to drinking on Hoosier Country 105. Good morning. Hope you're having a great Thursday. Thanks for hanging out on the Midday Getaway. 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Coming up in a few, we'll check out your weather report. We'll also talk about some great live music heading to our area. Coming up before then, some Parker McCollum and some Dierks Bentley on the way on Hoosier Country 105.
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1: Whittington, the running back alongside Dante Moore. He takes the snap. He throws it. It's tipped up in the air. Indiana intercepts it. Indiana comes up with a football. Lewis Moore with the interception.
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1: Nico Moon, that's good time on Hoosier Country 105. Checking out the weather. Today, it should be mostly sunny throughout the day with a high around 89. And enjoy that while it lasts, because then we have quite a bit of rain coming in. Tonight, showers likely and possibly a thunderstorm, and mostly cloudy overnight with a low around 70. Then tomorrow, a 50% chance of showers and thunderstorms, mainly in the afternoon. Otherwise, partly sunny with a high near 85. And on Saturday, again, a chance of showers with thunderstorms also possible. Otherwise, partly sunny with a high near 84. Coming up soon, some Luke Bryan and some Morgan Wallen on Hoosier Country 105.
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0: Ella Langley, that's Beat Her on Hoosier Country 105. So this Saturday night, it is 90s Country Night at the Bluebird with Jake Dodds. It's going to be a really great show. Keep listening during the 90s Diner today for your chance to win a pair of tickets to that show. Coming up soon, some Dustin Lynch and some Thomas Rhett on Hoosier Country 105.
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1: Fernando takes the snap. They pressure him to throw to the end zone. Touchdown! Wow, what a play. And it was actually Surratt who made the catch. But I'm telling you what now. That was some throw by Fernando Mendoza.
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0: Hoosier Country 105. That's Tim McGraw, Song for America. So a really huge concert coming up at the Tier 10 Music and Sports Park on August 22nd. I'm so excited for this one. It is Jody Messina, Montgomery Gentry featuring Eddie Montgomery, the Kentucky Headhunters, and Dylan Carmichael. It's going to be a great show. You can find all the ticket info you need over on our website at WHCC105.com. 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

Jason Aldean on Hoosier Country 105. Quick traffic update for you. It sounds like there's a pretty big accident over on the bypass where it goes over 69. So sounds like you can't go west. We're getting word that they're actually making people turn around there. So it sounds like if you're in the area, Arlington Road and Vernal Pike might end up being your best bets for getting around that. And that means that those two roads will probably end up pretty busy in the next few minutes as they work to clean that up. So again, if you are on the bypass over 69, probably not going to be able to go west right now. Up next, it's Luke Combs.

0: Hardy on Hoosier Country 105. Now for the weather. Today, it should stay mostly sunny with a high around 89. Then tonight, some showers likely and possibly a thunderstorm. Should be mostly cloudy with a low around 70. Then it's going to be a pretty rainy weekend. So tomorrow, a 50% chance of showers and thunderstorms, mainly in the afternoon. Otherwise, partly sunny with a high near 85. And on Saturday, the rain continues, a chance of showers and thunderstorms again. Otherwise, partly sunny with a high around 84. Coming up in a few, Lainey Wilson with John Mayer on Hoosier Country 105.
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Morgan Wallen on Hoosier Country 105. We're just a couple minutes away from kicking off the old Request 90s Diner. So if there are any 90s throwbacks that you want to hear, give us a call or a text at 812-335-1051. Up next, let's keep things moving with some Luke Bryan. Girl, I

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4: NBC News Radio, I'm Michael Kastner. President Trump is back in Washington after a two-day NATO summit in Turkey. While there, he pushed for increased defense spending from member nations and a deal with Ukraine to aid in their war with Russia. In Ankara, William Denslow reports that during the summit, Trump threatened to sever ties with Spain and again made a call for the U.S. to take over control of Greenland.
5: But President Trump came away from Ankara in a positive tone, saying there's a huge sense of love and unity amongst the 32 members of the military alliance.
4: Maine Democrats are looking for a new Senate candidate after an embattled Graham Plattner suspended his campaign. Earlier this week, a report surfaced claiming the Democrat from Maine sexually assaulted an ex-girlfriend while he was under the influence of alcohol 5 years ago. And the World Cup quarterfinals start today. France and Morocco square off in New England. Michael Kastner, NBC News Radio.
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8: Now for the weather. Right now, it is mostly sunny and 79. Today, it should stay mostly sunny through the afternoon with a high around 89. Then tonight, some showers likely and a high around or a low around 70. Then tomorrow, scattered showers and thunderstorms possible throughout the day with a high around 85, otherwise partly sunny. And on Saturday, a chance of showers with thunderstorms also possible, otherwise partly sunny with a high around 84. Now it's time for the All Request 90s Diner. So if there are any 90s hits that you want to hear, give us a call or a text at 812-335-1051. Trisha Yearwood on the way. Right now, let's kick things off with Garth Brooks on Hoosier Country.

0: George Strait on the alt Request 90s Diner, brought to you by IU Auditorium, Two Men and a Truck, Rapid Roofing and Restoration, and Industrial Service and Supply, Inc. So come up here soon. Really great concert over at the Tier 10 Music and Sports Park. It's happening on August 22nd. It's Joe DeMessina, Montgomery Gentry with Eddie Montgomery, the Kentucky Headhunters, and Dylan Carmichael. It's going to be a great show, and it's a really great venue. If you've never been out there before, it is a really, really great place to see a concert. 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And keep listening in the next couple weeks for your chance to win a pair of tickets. Coming up here soon, some Vince Gill and some Tim McGraw on Hoosier Country 105.
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0: 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Checking out the weather right now, it is mostly cloudy and 81. Today it should become mostly sunny in the afternoon with a high around 89. Then tonight, showers likely and possibly a thunderstorm, mostly cloudy overnight with a low around 70. Tomorrow, a 50% chance of showers and thunderstorms, mainly in the afternoon. Otherwise, partly sunny with a high near 85. And on Saturday, a chance of showers with thunderstorms also possible. Otherwise, partly sunny with a high around 84. Coming up in a few, it's Diamond Rio, then some Joe Diffie on the way on Hoosier Country 105.
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0: Doug Stone on the Alt Request 90s Diner, brought to you by IU Auditorium, Two Men and a Truck, Rapid Roofing and Restoration, and Industrial Service and Supply, Inc. Good afternoon. Currently, it is mostly cloudy and 81, but this afternoon, it should become mostly sunny with a high today around 89. Right now, it's 12:51, which means we have almost 10 minutes left here in the diner. So we'll use that time to squeeze in a couple more 90s hits. Some Tracy Byrd on deck, then Travis Tritt on the way on Hoosier Country 105.
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0: time zone am I on? What country am I in?
1: It doesn't matter. It's 5 o'clock somewhere.
0: It's always on 5 in Margaritaville, come to think of it.
1: Yeah, I heard that.
0: You've been there, haven't you?
1: Yes, sir.
0: I've seen your boat there.
1: I've been to Margaritaville a few times.
0: All right. Well, that's good.
1: Stumble my way back.
0: Okay. Well, we just want to make sure you can keep it between the navigational beacons.
1: Between the buoys. I got it.
0: All right. Well, it's 5 o'clock. Let's go somewhere.
1: I'm ready. Crank it up.
0: Let's get out of here.
1: I'm gone.
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Lady A coming up in a few. Right now, it's Say So from Dan and

0: That's Old Red on Hoosier Country 105. Now for the weather. Today, it should be mostly sunny through the afternoon with a high around 89. Then tonight, we've got some rain rolling in, showers likely, and possibly a thunderstorm. Should be mostly cloudy overnight with a low around 70. Tomorrow, a 50% chance of showers and thunderstorms, mainly in the afternoon. Otherwise, partly sunny with a high near 85. And on Saturday, a chance of showers again with thunderstorms also possible. Otherwise, partly sunny with a high around 84. Just a couple minutes away from some Lauren Elena with Chase Matthew on Hoosier Country 105.
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4: This month's Hoosier Country 105 Indiana State Police Trooper of the Month is Senior Trooper Matt Harris. Senior Trooper Harris has over 11 years of service with ISP, and his current responsibility includes patrolling in Monroe County, but is always willing to assist surrounding counties with calls of service or assignments. Matt's character and dependability is a testament to his selfless service, and if you don't find Matt taking calls and patrolling the immediate area, he can be found responding to emergency callouts that involve water emergencies. He has been a dedicated member of the department's underwater search and rescue team, where he serves as a scuba diver. As a member of this specialty team, he's often found responding to water emergencies or searching for evidence in Indiana lakes and rivers, or proactively patrolling for large water events that include the Thunder over Louisville Festival and the Madison Regatta. Harris also serves as a member of the Tactical Intervention Platoon, where he responds to other events around the state in an effort to assist large festivals and events. Senior Trooper Harris serves his fellow Hoosiers with distinction by upholding the values of the Indiana State Police through his courage, commitment, and character.
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0: Megan Maroney, that's Beautiful Things on Hoosier Country 105. If you're looking for a way to get out, do something fun this week, remember the Owen County Fair is going on now. It's going on through this Saturday, the 11th. A lot of great stuff going on every day. The big highlight today, the ISDS quad races. Those are happening out at the Owen County Fair tonight at 7 o'clock. And you can follow the Owen County Fair on Facebook for more information. Coming up soon, some Sam Hunt and some Kenny Chesney on Hoosier Country 105.
1: Hey, I'm not one to say I told you so, but do you remember last year when I told you that Pure Talk was hands down the best wireless company that I'd ever used? Well, some of you were skeptical, but Consumer Reports just asked 120,000 people to rate every wireless company in America, including the big boys. 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

0: South of Sanity on Hoosier Country 105. Checking out the weather. Today, it should be mostly sunny with a high around 89. Then some showers coming in tonight. Showers likely overnight and possibly a thunderstorm. And it should be mostly cloudy through the evening with a low around 70. Then tomorrow, a 50% chance of showers and thunderstorms, mainly in the afternoon. Otherwise, partly sunny with a high near 85. And then on Saturday, a chance of showers again with thunderstorms also possible. Otherwise, partly sunny with a high around 84. Luke Combs coming up in a few, then some Chris Young on the way on Hoosier Country 105.
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Hoosier Country 105, that's Eli Young Band. 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A lot of great stuff on there. Coming up soon, Scotty McCreary. Right now, it's John Party.

0: Ella Langley, that's Beat Her on Hoosier Country 105. Good afternoon. Hope you're having a great Thursday. Thanks for hanging out on the Midday Getaway. 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If you were looking to get outside anytime soon, definitely want to do that this afternoon. Should be mostly sunny today, but then tonight, tomorrow, and Saturday looks like potentially a lot of rain on the way. So if you're wanting to go for a walk or a run, today is definitely the day to do it. It's about time for me to head out, but Greg will be on right after the top of the hour. Coming on before then, we'll have some Tucker Wetmore and some Low Cash on Hoosier Country 105.
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2: NBC News Radio, I'm Chris Caraggio. A video statement from the roommate and romantic partner of Charlie Kirk's accused killer is being played in court. The police interview with Lance Twiggs is part of the prosecution's case against Tyler Robinson that's being laid out during a week-long evidentiary hearing in Utah. Twiggs' video could be significant, with Robinson reportedly confessing to him about the murder. Yesterday, the defense objected to playing the interview, saying it would violate Robinson's right to a fair trial, but the judge ruled it can be played with some redactions. At the hearing's end, the judge will decide if there's enough evidence against Robinson to proceed to trial. The U.S. and Iran are trading fire once again after President Trump said the ceasefire is over. The U.S. launched a second round of military strikes against Iran last night, with Trump saying they were retribution for Iran firing on three cargo ships in the Strait of Hormuz. Iran then launched missile attacks against Gulf nations that host U.S. military forces. I'm Chris Caraggio, NBC News Radio.
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1: 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That's for today. Tonight, low down to 70. We have a chance for some showers overnight and into tomorrow. Tomorrow's high, 85 degrees. Right now, it's Riley Green on Hoosier Country 105.

0: Today's Best Country, Hoosier Country 105. That's Zach John King here on a Thursday edition of the Afternoon Traffic Jam. Thanks all for stopping by. Going to have some fun today with your favorite country music. It's Sam Hunt coming up right after this on Hoosier Country 105.
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0: That's Luke Combs with Be By You on Hoosier Country 105. 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A little bit cooler tomorrow and rain chances high for tomorrow. A high listed at 85, 84 on Saturday, still with a chance for some spot showers as well. Let's take a break. It's Hoosier Country 105.
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1: The handoff goes to Nowakowski. He dives his way to the end zone. Touchdown!
2: And the punt is on.
1: Oh, it's blocked.
2: Oh,
1: Indiana,
2: that's huge.
1: Blocks it. It is picked up. Touchdown, Indiana. Isaiah Jones.
3: Mendoza ready to take the snap. He takes it. He looks. He throws the football. And
2: it, he runs it.
1: And he ties for the end zone. Does he get it in? Touchdown!
3: Beck looks, throws it down the field, and it is intercepted by Indiana.
1: Wow, what a play! And it is Jamari Sharp who comes up with a pick.
3: And the rags to riches story for Indiana football comes to conclusion, and they are the national champions of 2026. What a football team!
0: The home of the national champions. 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

0: 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Hey, keep listening for your chance to score some tickets to a fun concert in August over at Tier 10 Music and Sports Park. Joe D. Messina, Montgomery Gentry featuring Eddie Montgomery, the Kentucky Headhunters, and Dylan Carmichael. 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
4: The former roommate and romantic partner of Charlie Kirk's accused killer, Tyler Robinson, says Robinson told him he wishes he hadn't done it. In a video police interview with Lance Twiggs played in a Utah court today, Twiggs says Robinson came back to their apartment after the shooting, started crying, and told him he'd talk to his parents and turn himself in. After that video, a State Bureau of Investigation agent took the stand and presented alleged text messages between Robinson and Twiggs where Robinson talks more about shooting Kirk. The U.S. and Iran are exchanging fire again after President Trump said that the ceasefire was over. The U.S. launched a second round of military strikes against Iran last night. Iran then launched missile attacks against Gulf nations that host U.S. military forces, but there were no injuries or significant damage reported. Home sales for the month of June are lower than expected. The National Association of Realtors says sales of previously owned homes in June dropped over 2% from May despite projections of a slight gain month over month. I'm Chris Caraccio, NBC News Radio.
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2: Thanks, Greg. Good afternoon, and here's what's happening. Indiana District 62 State Representative Dave Hall released a statement congratulating the high school class of 2026 and celebrating local schools in graduating more than 90% of students, demonstrating continued gains in this area. He says the new modernized approach for students being able to tailor their educational plan to meet their post-graduation goal is already showing success, and he is optimistic for the future as statewide third grade literacy rates have increased 5%. Eric Bolin, superintendent of Martinsville's Metropolitan School District, has announced his retirement, effective at the conclusion of the calendar year. Bolin has worked in the district for more than 30 years as a teacher, coach, principal, and superintendent for the past 4 years. He made the decision to focus on his family and his health. And we are working on uncovering the details of what appears to have been a serious vehicle accident on State Road 46 in Ellettsville that shut down part of the road around 11 a.m. this morning. We'll share what we learn with you tomorrow morning. This is Skip Daly. That's a look at your Hoosier Country 105 News.
1: 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Showers likely then tonight overnight, a low down to 70 degrees. Chance of rain continues into tomorrow, 50% chance, high listed at 85. Right now, here is Josh Ross. 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

0: It's Hoosier Country on the radio with some Tim McGraw on a Thursday afternoon. Megan Maroney and Lainey Wilson are ready to roll right after this. It is Hoosier Country 105.
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0: It's Hoosier Country on the radio. This Friday night, it is Legends Night at the historic Bloomington Speedway with a 50-lap 410 sprint feature, USAC D2 Midgets, a Texicon UMP Superstocks. We gave away a few tickets. Hope to see a big, big crowd out there on Friday night. We'll see you out there.
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4: That has a nice ring to it.

0: says Robinson told him he wishes he hadn't done it. In a video police interview with Lance Twiggs played in a Utah court today, Twiggs says Robinson came back to their apartment after the shooting, started crying, and told him he'd talk to his parents and turn himself in. After that video, a State Bureau of Investigation agent took the stand and presented alleged text messages between Robinson and Twiggs, where Robinson talks more about shooting Kirk. The interview is part of the prosecution's case against Robinson that's being laid out during a week-long evidentiary hearing. U.S. Olympian David Hearn is pleading not guilty to charges tied to alleged damage at the Lincoln Memorial Reflecting Pool. The canoeist is accused of causing more than $1,000 in damage to the pool, and he was indicted on a single count of destruction of property. Hearn was arraigned today in D.C. Superior Court and was released. His next hearing will be on August 5th. I'm Chris Caraggio, NBC News Radio.
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4: Thanks, Greg. Good afternoon, and here's what's happening. Indiana District 62 State Representative Dave Hall released a statement congratulating the high school class of 2026 and celebrating local schools in graduating more than 90% of students, demonstrating continued gains in this area. He says the new modernized approach for students being able to tailor their educational plan to meet their post-graduation goal is already showing success, and he is optimistic for the future as statewide third grade literacy rates have increased 5%. Eric Bolin, superintendent of Martinsville's Metropolitan School District, has announced his retirement, effective at the conclusion of the calendar year. Bolin has worked in the district for more than 30 years as a teacher, coach, principal, and superintendent for the past 4 years. He made the decision to focus on his family and his health. And we are working on uncovering the details of what appears to have been a serious vehicle accident on State Road 46 in Ellettsville that shut down part of the road around 11 a.m. this morning. We'll share what we learn with you tomorrow morning. This is Skip Daly. That's a look at your Hoosier Country 105 News.

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0: That's Dan and Shay on Hoosier Country 105. It's called Say So. Some Ashley McBride just before that. Afternoon Traffic Jam, the name of the show. 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

0: It's Hoosier Country with some Lauren Elena here on a Thursday. Hot one out there today. Looking ahead overall for the weekend, we've got some weather coming in potentially overnight and into tomorrow, some rain chances. Temps in the mid-80s. We'll look at the full weekend weather forecast when we get to the top of the hour. For now, let's take a break. When we come back, it's Jordan Davis on Hoosier Country.
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1: Fernando takes the snap, gives to Hemby. Hemby drives his way. Touchdown, Indiana! Roman Hemby gets it in the end zone from 2 yards out, and Indiana's got the lead.
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0: It's Hoosier Country 105, some Stella Lefty. That song is called Boston. As we shift towards the 6 o'clock hour, up next, some Jelly Roll and Lainey Wilson. It's all right here on Hoosier Country 105.
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3: 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I'm Chris Caraccio. The former roommate and romantic partner of Charlie Kirk, murder suspect

0: or can drop out to allow Democrats in Maine to select a new nominee. The Maine Democratic Party announced they voted to hold a nominating convention to choose a new nominee by July 27th. I'm Chris Caraggio, NBC News Radio.
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3: 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Some showers likely overnight, 70% chance tonight, a low also down to 70 degrees as we head into Friday. Tomorrow's high 85 degrees, a chance for some scattered showers, 84, similar scattered shower chance. Coming up then on Saturday. 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

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And I'm sure one of your friends is about to come over here, 'cause she's supposed to see

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0: It's Hoosier Country on the radio with some Tim McGraw on a Thursday afternoon. Megan Maroney and Lainey Wilson are ready to roll right after this. 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
1: Now Fernando has Hemby to his right. Man comes in motion. Mendoza takes the snap. Hands to Hemby. Right up the gut. He pounds his way into the end zone. A terrific power run. And Indiana will take the lead right back.
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0: It's Hoosier Country 105 back here in studio on the afternoon traffic jam. 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

0: It's Hoosier Country on the radio. This Friday night, it is Legends Night at the historic Bloomington Speedway with a 50-lap 410 sprint feature, USAC D2 Midgets, a Texicon UMP Superstocks. We gave away a few tickets. Hope to see a big, big crowd out there on Friday night. We'll see you out there.
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1: Whittington, the running back alongside Dante Moore. He takes the snap. He throws it. It's tipped up in the air. Indiana intercepts it. Indiana comes up with a football. Lewis Moore with the interception.
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2: NBC News Radio, I'm Lisa Carton. In a video police interview played in court today, the former roommate and romantic partner of Charlie Kirk's accused killer, Tyler Robinson, says Robinson told him he wishes he hadn't done it. Alleged text messages between the two were also presented in court today. At the hearing's end, the judge will decide if there's enough evidence against Robinson to proceed to trial. Graham Plattner's formal withdrawal from Maine's Senate race is expected Monday. The Democrat announced Wednesday night his decision following a recent sexual assault allegation.
3: I intend to file my paperwork to withdraw.
2: The Maine Democratic Party has announced in a statement posted to X that they have voted to hold a nominating convention to choose a new nominee. First-time unemployment benefit filings are down. The Labor Department says it received 215,000 initial filings in the week ending July 4th. That's 2,000 less than last week. Lisa Carton, NBC News Radio.
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1: I knew I'd see her around. 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